traded diamond rings. I was thinking maybe we get a dog instead of getting married, you know? What do you think?

0: 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Now let's meet our first contestants here this evening. Young lady, what is your name?
1: Mrs. Mia Wallace.
0: And how about your fella here?
2: Who's the Vega?
0: All right, let's see what you can do. Take it away.

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1: Thank you. Thank you very much. Oh, the shark.

0: So you already met the most beautiful girl?
1: Oh, yeah.
2: En Radio Popular, Herri Irratia, Egunon Magazine, con Leire Argandoña.